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0: 99.9 The Hawk, wrapping up your 96.2 from Nirvana, About a Girl and Penny Royalty. That came off of their In Utero album in 1993. It was scheduled to be the third commercial single released, but they canceled the release in 1994 following Kurt Cobain's death. We're back next. Pearl Jam and Bruce Springsteen coming up.
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0: 99.9 The Hawk. The Hawk Morning Rave Fall Clearance Yard Sale coming up a week and a half away. Saturday, September 5th, down at Steel Stacks from 8 until noon. There's going to be almost 200 vendors there with all kinds of stuff. If you're looking to do a little shopping, this is a great place to do it. So be sure you come down and see us on Saturday, September 5th, Labor Day weekend. And we'll be keeping an eye on the weather because you know how it can get in early September. So hopefully it's a nice, cool September morning. Labor Day weekend down at Steel Stacks, Saturday, September 5th, 8 until noon. 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

0: Three Dog Night returns to the State Theater in Easton on Sunday, September 27th. 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

0: Three Dog Night returns to the State Theater in Easton on Sunday, September 27th. 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

0: Three Dog Night returns to the State Theater in Easton on Sunday, September 27th. 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
3: Here's three things you need to know from 69 News and WFMZ.com. Police are investigating a deadly shooting in Whitehall Township. Dispatchers were called to the Olympic Garden Apartments in the 1200 block of Pericles Place just before 10:30 last night. The Lehigh County Coroner confirms at least one person died at the scene, and police have not released information about a suspect or what led to the shooting. A leadership change is already underway at Harrison Morton Middle School. The Allentown School District says Principal Spencer Cameron resigned on the first day of classes and plans to return to his home community. Frank Derrick has been named acting principal. The district has not explained the timing of the departure, and some parents say they're frustrated by the sudden transition. The move comes less than a year after the school's previous principal resigned unexpectedly as well. In sports, the Phillies remain sleepless in Seattle after dropping another to the Mariners, losing 4-1. In other Major League action, the Mets beat the Brewers 3-2, and the Yankees fell to the Astros 9-7. And those are three things you need to know from 69 News and WFMZ.com on 99.9 The Hawk, also streaming free on the 99.9 The Hawk app.
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11: Warren Buffett here is talking about passive income. 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So whether that's passive income from dividends, from stocks, different types of income from other alternative investments, this is really what he's trying to talk about. You need to also take other things into consideration, such as alternative income streams, such as Social Security income, pensions, and potentially annuity income as well. 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So we want to take all these different passive streams of income into consideration while also looking at ways to protect your principal, the actual funds that you currently have in your portfolio.
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16: For the most part, things are looking good this morning. 22 eastbound slow between 309 and MacArthur. No problems on 78 or 33. We're looking good on 80 and the Turnpike. If you see a traffic problem, call our toll-free tip line, 855-ROAD-TIP. I'm Christy O'Brien.
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3: It's one of those days where I wish I was broadcasting outdoors. 7:08 hump day. Going to be beautiful once again. Sunny and pleasant with increasing clouds this afternoon and a high of 82 degrees. Coming up, I got a pair of tickets to hand out to the Lehigh Valley Zoo's Food Truck Festival. I mean, what more could you want? Exotic animals and food. All you got to do is figure out the animal sound all week long. Got a tough one and an interesting one. Coming up next, don't go anywhere.
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0: Three Dog Night returns to the State Theater in Easton on Sunday, September 27th. 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

You know, a lot of people find that lyric about the gun rather eerie due to Kurt Cobain's demise, but it's more likely a reference to his stepdad getting his guns thrown in a river by his mom. And Cobain actually recovered some of them, sold them, and used the money to buy his first guitar when he was a teenager. So there you go. Think about it differently. It's Dave going commercial free in the 99 at 9 with Hart on the Hawk.

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0: Three Dog Night returns to the State Theater in Easton on Sunday, September 27th. 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

0: 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Christine, congratulations. You got that Wawa gift card on its way to you, and you're going to have a new Wawa right there in Wind Gap at some point coming up. I know they're starting some construction on the little area over there where 512 turns go up towards Bangor. So anyway, congratulations to Christine Berman, our Hawk Workforce Warrior of the Day. You could be next. He's got to get signed up at 999thehawk.com.
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0: Sunny today, will be in the low 80s. The humidity's starting to creep up slightly. Showers and thunderstorms in the forecast overnight tonight, mid-60s. And showers and thunderstorms, looks like a washout tomorrow. We'll be in the mid-80s and humid.

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0: 99.9 The Honk. If you're looking for something to do this weekend, it looks like it's going to be a pretty good weather weekend. 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There's plenty of idea starters there for you. And I know Wheels of Time is going on this weekend. Mitch is going to be broadcasting live Saturday, 11 till 1.
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13: 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What a portfolio review is for, to see what's really in the air when someone comes in for a review. So what do you look for first?
14: Well, first, we have to understand what their goals are. What are they looking for when it comes to retirement? When are they planning to retire? How much income are they going to need? What kind of vacations do they want to do? Do they want to do it over the next 5 years, 10 years, 15 years, or over the each year over their whole retirement? Do they want to maybe get a rental property or get a nice place down south? Do they want to have a different type of home? What type of strategies do they want in their portfolio? Is it important to leave a legacy? So we look at what their specific goals are, and then we look for inconsistencies within their plan. Are they someone who says they want to retire soon, but their portfolio looks like they're 30 years old? Because if that's the case, then we have a problem. We need to make sure that it's looking more like someone who's planning to retire soon, because if there is a major market crash and they're still full risk on, we could have a problem. We want to figure out what their goals are. If they say they don't want to leave any money behind and they're also not spending any of their money, well, that's an inconsistency. So we look at, our goal is to help you to be able to get your income needs met in your retirement. First is always to take care of you, make sure you don't have to worry about getting the income that you need in your retirement. And then secondary is to leave a tax-efficient legacy when you pass on. And so we want to make sure that your retirement is smooth, seamless, and that you're getting the income that you need. And we talk about the strategies you can use to be able to make that happen. So feel free to register for one of those today by going to abetterwayfinancial.com and clicking on the events tab, where you're going to be able to sign up to be able to come out for a nice meal out on us and be able to talk about the strategies you can use to get the income that you need in your retirement.
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0: Three Dog Night returns to the State Theater in Easton on Sunday, September 27th. 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

99.9 The Hawk. Thanks for putting up with me. Jenna will be back tomorrow. I'll be back in here tomorrow night. Mitch Meister coming in next. He has your midweek reset coming up at 5 this afternoon, plus more chances to qualify for $25,000.

Howdy, 9 the Hawk. Good afternoon. Happy Wednesday. It's Mitch. Almost over the hump. Not there just yet. Got the midweek reset coming up at 5. Can't forget that. Steve Miller Band now on your radio.

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17: Dealing with the usual delays this afternoon, 22 westbound slow at Airport Road, eastbound delays around 15th Street, 33 northbound stop and go between 248 and Tatami due to construction. 78 westbound, watch for delays between Hamilton and the 309 split. No problems on 222 or 100. If you see a traffic problem, call our toll-free tip line, 855-ROAD-TIP. I'm Christy O'Brien.
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Mario 9 the Hawk. Journey is nearing the end of a long journey. By the end of the year, the final frontier will be all said and done. Catch him one more time in Wilkes-Barre, November 6th, Mohegan Arena at Casey Plaza.

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1: For the most part, we're looking good this afternoon, seeing the usual delays, 33 northbound stop traffic between 248 and Tatamy, 78 westbound stop and go between 33 and Hellertown, 22 westbound usual delays at Airport Road, eastbound slow between 309 and Cedar Crest. If you see a traffic problem, call our toll-free tip line, 855-ROAD-TIP. I'm Christy O'Brien.
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0: Friday Night the Hawk. There's a look back at 1988 on the 6 o'clock Classic Rewind. Van Halen wrapping it up there, When It's Love. It was the Jeff Healey Band before that. Angel Eyes, we heard from Pat Benatar, all fired up. And we started off 1988 with Bon Jovi, I'll Be There For You. It's Mitch, here for you each weeknight, 6 p.m. for the 6 o'clock Classic Rewind, a trip back in time in rock and roll history. 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

0: Blue Oyster Cult on 99.9 The Hawk. Barry Dawson in for Sal tonight. We're giving you a shot to win $25,000. Somebody that listens will win. The Hawk is celebrating 25 years. Brown Dobbs celebrating 90 years. We got together and came up with 25K to give away. And there's two ways for you to qualify. 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And somebody on that day will win $25,000. How amazing is that? You can get details at 999thehawk.com.
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99.9 and the Hawk, Wheels of Time, Rod and Custom Jamboree, Friday through Sunday at Bukunji Memorial Park. 1,500 custom cars, street rods, muscle cars, classics, and specialty vehicles are going to be there. On the way, your 80s at 8. Right now, it's Nirvana on 99.9 the Hawk.